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distortion, without distortion. Stop living for justice or portion. 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We gotta take the chance to break or change, become awake. Cause this is the new way to be proud and brave. And I ain't going out like a slave. In 89, I'm living like a champ. You step out my face, talk about a food stamp. Top, please put it at ease. Freeze, the time to get paid, the time's

building, teaching the children peace and love and things thereof. 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

0: Joyería Colque. 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
1: Los Angeles, 1992. Do you know where your kids are? Maybe they're out in the streets, fighting for what they think is right. Against a man of another color, because they think he has what they need. You have to realize, in darkness, we're all the same. It's just our knowledge that separates us. So I dedicate this to all the people of LA.

So, there you have it. A misunderstanding of minds, which always leads to one thing, conflict. The major cause of all wars. What we don't understand, we destroy. It's a never-ending vicious cycle. What comes around, goes around. You live by the sword, you die by the sword. Or that saying we all know and love, an eye for an eye. Which I really find funny, because when you think about it, an eye for an eye leaves us both blind.